family. Tell me, like, how do you want to do this? Like, am I supposed to just record random stuff in French and then you make it work? Because I have absolutely no ability to rap, talk, make a song or whatever. Like, this is not my thing. So it might be shitty, terrible. I don't know. Tell me how you want to do this. Francesco.

0: 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Slow down, it's really, really funny. I love it. And strong. I sound like Johnny Depp. Whatever. Find the hook somewhere. I'm with my daughter.
1: Say something.
2: Quoi? Quoi? Quoi? Quoi?
0: Strong. I sound like Johnny Depp.

This is no why we're here. This is no why we're here. We're here to have some fun. Some cool, cool fun. This is no why we're here. This is no why we're here. We're here